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1: 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So here's to those deer on dust covered shovels on the Colorado. Those dear friends of mine. Kevin Fowler. It's all your favorite Texas red dirt in one place. 92.5 The Ranch. 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
1: 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So here's to those deer hunting dust covered travels on the blue collar line. Dear friends of mine. Kevin Fowler. Long live, long necks, long legged women out of Texas. In every honky tonk from Cowtown to San Antonio. It's all your favorite Texas red dirt in one place. 92.5 The Ranch. 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
1: There's an open invitation at the Fates door. 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
3: So

Kevin Fowler. Long live, long necks, long-legged women down in Texas. It's all your favorite Texas red dirt in one place. 92.5 The Ranch. We're all Texas, all red dirt, all the time.

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When I'm drinking Everclear, I think I'm king of this whole world. 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

0: 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You're waking up fearless, and this hour is powered by Abilene Livestock Auction, the official livestock auction for the Ranch 92.5. 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

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This is William Clark Green, where the wild things are on The Ranch. 92.5, of course.

0: 92.5 The Ranch, all Texas, all red dirt, all the time. Love me some Sandy June. It's called June's Honky Tonk Moon. Keep it locked right here this morning. We're going to be talking about a lot of fun stuff that's going to be taking place, and you could be a part of it. All you need is the 92.5 Ranch app. Where might you get it? 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
1: 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You heard it the first time right here. It's a brand new one. Coe Wetzel is called Hurts Like You. 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
1: There's an open invitation at the Fates door. 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
1: 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You want to have a party every afternoon, you can. It's called the Afternoon Buzz with Chaz McGuire, and he'll keep you up to date with what's going on about town. He knows the buzz around town. At the same time, he can show you how you can enjoy a nice buzzing afternoon with some of these wonderful beverages he tries from time to time. And let me just tell you, you're listening to us from the Michelob Ultra Studio. And if you're listening to us on the app, it's the Michelob Ultra Free, zero alcohol, and reduced in calories. 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Here's a look at your Abilene Big Country weather. Today, sunny and a high of 88. Tonight, partly cloudy and a low of 70. No mention of rain. Friday, sunshine and a high of 90. But by Saturday, showers are back. 20% chance and a high of 90. Sunday, 20% chance and a high of 95. Monday, 20% chance and a high of 90. And that's a look at your Abilene Big Country weather.

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is 92.5 The Ranch. All Texas, all red dirt, all the time. Good morning. You're waking up fearless. And your 7 o'clock hour is powered by Cisco College. Want to go to school? 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Keep it locked right here. I'll tell you how.

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For more information or details, open up the 92.5 Ranch app. You can even buy your tickets in advance if you want to. But if you'll text us, I want to go to Potosi Live, you could win a pair. New.

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0: David Lewis. Floorboard full of roses. I've had that situation before. I think you're in a guy one is, I can tell you right now. Happily married means having a floorboard full of roses and surprising her when she comes out. Where you been? I've been shopping for you. Come here. Roll down the window and hand them to her. Or better yet, just walk in with them behind your back. 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I'll tell you what you can do. How about you sign up for a summer sizzle and get yourself a $500 prepaid Visa gift card? 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
1: 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Here's a look at your Abilene Big Country weather. Today, sunny and a high of 88. Tonight, partly cloudy and a low of 70. No mention of rain. Friday, sunshine and a high of 90. But by Saturday, showers are back. 20% chance and a high of 90. Sunday, 20% chance and a high of 95. Monday, 20% chance and a high of 90. And that's a look at your Abilene Big Country weather. Hi, I'm Rudy.
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92.5 The Ranch, all Texas, all red dirt, all the time. I'm going to say my prayers. You're going to be in them. Don't forget, Chaz McGuire and the Afternoon Buzz coming up. And I'm going to say my prayers. You're in them. God loves you. So do I. Love you, mean to mine.

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Kevin Fallon. 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In every honky tonk from Cowtown to San Antonio. 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

Here's a look at your Abilene Big Country weather. Tonight, partly cloudy and a low of 70. No mention of rain. Friday, sunshine and a high of 90. But by Saturday, showers are back. 20% chance and a high of 90. Sunday, 20% chance and a high of 95. Monday, 20% chance and a high of 90. And that's a look at your Abilene Big Country.

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1: 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Those beer friends of mine. Kevin Fowler. Long live, long necks, long legged women down in Texas. Hitting every honky tonk from Cowtown to San Antonio. It's all your favorite Texas red dirt in one place. 92.5 The Ranch. 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

0: Texas, all red dirt all the time. 92.5 The Ranch in Hudson Westbrook for you. That is Painted You Pretty. Chaz stepping in the afternoon buzz with Jason Bolin and the Stranglers.
1: I guess it finally rained. It's down to 85.

0: Tristan Robertson for you, and I Can't Get Over You on 92.5 The Ranch. All Texas, all red dirt all the time. Thursday afternoon, Chaz with you. As the temperatures start to climb up a bit, folks are going to be taking them road trips, looking for watering holes and all that good stuff, right? Because that's what we do. You got to in Texas, man. Otherwise, you just end up like a stick of beef jerky, man. But yeah, watering holes, definitely a must in Texas. And unfortunately, one right here in the Abilene area remains closed. Talking about the Abilene State Park swimming pool, which has been closed since 2022. 4 years into this thing, and they still haven't gotten it fixed. I don't know what's going on over there. Not harping on them or anything like that, but yeah, 4 years, you'd think they'd get the pool fixed or whatever, but yeah, you can find out more on this on our app or at 925theranch.com, and since we don't have the Abilene State Park swimming pool, tons of other watering holes in the big country and in Texas that you can check out, again, on our app or at 925theranch.com.
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inside a six-pack of Texas and Red Dirt Country Music. We are at 92.5 The Ranch with Dylan Culp. That is Overtime. Chaz with you. Pat Green on the way. Brent got some Trent Cowie, Shane Terrell and the Stumblers, and so much more. Thank you for hanging with us this Thursday afternoon. We are 92.5 The Ranch with Robert Earl Keene.

all Texas, all Red Dirt, all the time. 92.5 The Ranch, the afternoon buzz. Chaz with you with Jesse Robb Jr. for you there. Well, if you're into all the Comic Cons that go on around the United States, Abilene getting its very own Comic Con coming up this weekend. 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

0: 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Little wiener dogs racing each other, man. 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Thursday, June 11th, Festival Gardens, Nelson Park, right across from the Abilene Zoo. 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But if you like little wiener dogs racing around each other, hey, man, this is the event for you. And it helps out our community as well. We'll take a break, come back on the other side with Cody West. We'll do some Lucas Nelson and some Coe Wetzel. I'm getting ahead of myself here, man. Somebody give me a beer.
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Lucas Nelson on 92.5 The Ranch, all Texas, all Red Dirt, all the time. 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

0: Texas, all red dirt all the time. 92.5 The Ranch, Coetzel, and Hurts Like You. You know what hurts? It's not having the Bluebell Tour rolling through Abilene. The Bluebell Lone Star Scoop Tour, it's missing half of Texas. You know, you guys know we love our Bluebell around here. Love, love, love Bluebell ice cream. Especially since Rudy has the hookup, man. He does. He's the ice cream man. Anyways, yeah, so the Bluebell Lone Star Scoop Tour is coming to Texas, but missing half of it. Not coming to Abilene. Mainly looks like these dates are going to be like the South Texas, Southeast Texas. But nothing up north. Nothing in Central Texas. What the hell, man? But we can help change that. We got all the details at 925theranch.com or our free app. I mean, we all scream for ice cream, right? Am I right? No? Maybe beer?
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2: There's an open invitation at the Fates door. Cowboys and cowgirls, come as you are. 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

Caleb Sutton, it's cowboy kind of party on 92.5 The Ranch. All Texas, all red dirt all the time. Inside a six-pack with William Beckman and some Creed Fisher on the way. Breaking out to Kevin for you now. Kevin Fowler is on 92.5 The Ranch.

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2: From the Kirby C Newsroom, I'm David Bacon. Voting results Tuesday night showed Tom Sell winning the runoff election in the GOP primary for Texas's 19th congressional district, defeating challenger Abraham Enriquez in a closely watched contest for that West Texas seat. The race went to a runoff after neither Sell or Enriquez secured a majority in the initial primary back in March. According to the results on Tuesday, Sell will now advance to the November 2026 general election, where he faces Democratic candidate Kyle Rabel. Rabel issued a statement following the initial results, quoting, "Our movement is not centered on one party or one person. It's centered on the authentic representation that West Texans are owed." Current 19th District Representative Jody Arrington, who decided not to run for re-election, addressed the result as well Tuesday night, saying, "I want to congratulate Tom Sell on a hard-fought victory." And more election results from Tuesday can be found on the KRBC website, BigCountryHomepage.com. And from the KRBC Newsroom, I'm David Bacon.
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4: 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So I'm down here on my knees praying that she ain't leaving town. 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

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Here's a look at your Abilene Big Country weather. Tonight, partly cloudy and a low of 70. No mention of rain. Friday, sunshine and a high of 90. But by Saturday, showers are back. 20% chance and a high of 90. Sunday, 20% chance and a high of 95. Monday, 20% chance and a high of 90. And that's a look at your Abilene Big Country weather.

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1: 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When you're distracted, stressed, or not usually the one who drives them, the chances of forgetting them in the back seat are much higher. It can happen to anyone. Parked cars get hot fast and can be deadly. So get in the habit of checking the back seat when you leave. A message from NHTSA and the Ad Council.
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